What's happening, classic rock enthusiasts? Eric Slater, 1029 The Rattler. And as you know, we are celebrating America's birthday week. 250 years of the greatest country in the world, and we're going big with the Dos Gringos 1776 of rock. 1,776 songs, no repeats. And that's a big chunk of songs. We're going to be taking that all the way through Monday afternoon. So kick back, relax, and turn it up for America. Across the weekend, hope to see you, John Stiff Memorial Park. Big firework and drone show. We're going to be out there, and I would love to see you. Enjoy the weekend. Have a wonderful 4th, and I'll see you back here bright and early in the AM on Monday. Destination Live officially underway. Your chance to pick the concert destination of your choice, and I'll have your first keyword at 8 a.m.

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What's happening, classic rock enthusiasts? Eric Slater, 1029 The Rattler. And as you know, we are celebrating America's birthday week. 250 years of the greatest country in the world, and we're going big with the Dos Gringos 1776 of rock. 1,776 songs, no repeats, and that's a big chunk of songs. We're going to be taking that all the way through Monday afternoon. So kick back, relax, and turn it up for America. Across the weekend, hope to see you, John Stiff Memorial Park. Big firework and drone show. We're going to be out there, and I would love to see you. Enjoy the weekend. Have a wonderful 4th, and I'll see you back here bright and early in the AM on Monday. Destination Live officially underway. 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

What's happening, classic rock enthusiasts? Eric Slater, 1029 The Rattler. And as you know, we are celebrating America's birthday week. 250 years of the greatest country in the world, and we're going big with the Dos Gringos 1776 of rock. 1,776 songs, no repeats, and that's a big chunk of songs. We're going to be taking that all the way through Monday afternoon. So kick back, relax, and turn it up for America. Across the weekend, hope to see you, John Stiff Memorial Park. Big firework and drone.

Moon Show. We're going to be out there, and I would love to see you. Enjoy the weekend. Have a wonderful 4th, and I'll see you back here bright and early in the AM on Monday. 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

What's happening, classic rock enthusiasts? Eric Slater, 1029 The Rattler. And as you know, we are celebrating America's birthday week. 250 years of the greatest country in the world, and we're going big with the Dos Gringos 1776 of rock. 1,776 songs, no repeats, and that's a big chunk of songs. We're going to be taking that all the way through Monday afternoon. So kick back, relax, and turn it up for America. Across the weekend, hope to see you, John Stiff Memorial Park. Big firework and drone show. We're going to be out there, and I would love to see you. Enjoy the weekend. Have a wonderful 4th, and I'll see you back here bright and early in the AM on Monday. Destination Live officially underway. 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

What's happening, classic rock enthusiasts? Eric Slater, 1029 The Rattler. And as you know, we are celebrating America's birthday week. 250 years of the greatest country in the world, and we're going big with the Dos Gringos 1776 of rock. 1,776 songs, no repeats, and that's a big chunk of songs. We're going to be taking that all the way through Monday afternoon. So kick back, relax, and turn it up for America. Across the weekend, hope to see you, John Stiff Memorial Park. Big firework and drone show. We're going to be out there, and I would love to see you. Enjoy the weekend. Have a wonderful 4th, and I'll see you back here bright and early in the AM on Monday. Destination Live officially underway. Your chance to pick the concert destination of your choice, and I'll have your first keyword at 8 a.m.

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own show. We're going to be out there, and I would love to see you. Enjoy the weekend. Have a wonderful 4th, and I'll see you back here bright and early in the AM on Monday. Destination Live officially underway. Your chance to pick the concert destination of your choice, and I'll have your first keyword at 8 a.m.

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What's happening, classic rock enthusiasts? Eric Slater, 1029 The Rattler. And as you know, we are celebrating America's birthday week. 250 years of the greatest country in the world, and we're going big with the Dos Gringos 1776 of rock. 1,776 songs, no repeats. And that's a big chunk of songs. We're going to be taking that all the way through Monday afternoon. So kick back, relax, and turn it up for America. Across the weekend, hope to see you, John Stiff Memorial Park. Big firework and drone show. We're going to be out there, and I would love to see you. Enjoy the weekend. Have a wonderful 4th, and I'll see you back here bright and early in the AM on Monday. Destination Live officially underway. 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

What's happening, classic rock enthusiasts? Eric Slater, 1029 The Rattler. And as you know, we are celebrating America's birthday week. 250 years of the greatest country in the world, and we're going big with the Dos Gringos 1776 of rock. 1,776 songs, no repeats, and that's a big chunk of songs. We're going to be taking that all the way through Monday afternoon. So kick back, relax, and turn it up for America. Across the weekend, hope to see you, John Stiff Memorial Park. Big firework and drone show. We're going to be out there, and I would love to see you. Enjoy the weekend. Have a wonderful 4th, and I'll see you back here bright and early in the AM on Monday. Destination Live officially underway. 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

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Eric Slater, 1029 The Rattler. And as you know, we are celebrating America's birthday week. 250 years of the greatest country in the world, and we're going big with the Dos Gringos 1776 of rock. 1,776 songs, no repeats, and that's a big chunk of songs. We're going to be taking that all the way through Monday afternoon. So kick back, relax, and turn it up for America. Across the weekend, hope to see you, John Stiff Memorial Park. Big firework and drone show. We're going to be out there, and I would love to see you. Enjoy the weekend. Have a wonderful 4th, and I'll see you back here bright and early in the AM on Monday. Destination Live officially underway. 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
1: Yeah, Breaker 19, this here's a rubber duck. You got a copy on me, Big Ben? Come on. Yeah, 10-4, Big Ben, for sure, for sure. By golly, it's clean, clear to Flagtown. Come on. Yeah, it's a big 10-4 there, Big Ben. Yeah, we definitely got the front door, good buddy. Mercy sakes alive, looks like we've got us a convoy.
2: It was the dark of the moon on the 6th of June in a Kenworth pulling logs. Cab over Pete with a reefer on and a Jimmy hauling hogs. We is heading for Bear on I-10 about a mile out of Shaky Town. I says, Pigpen, this here's a rubber duck and I'm about to put the hammer

0: here's a duck, and you want to back off them hogs to a 10, four, about 5 mile or so. 10, Roger, them hogs is getting intense up here.
1: By the time we got into Tulsa Town, we had 85 trucks in all. But they's a roadblock up on the Cloverleaf, and them bears is wall to wall. Yeah, them Smokies as thick as bugs on a bumper. They even had a bear in the air. I says, calling all trucks, this here is the duck. We about to go

0: 10-9 on that Big Ben. Negatory, Big Ben. You're still too close. Yeah, them hulk is starting to close up my sinuses. Mercy sakes, you better back off another 10.
1: Well, we rolled up Interstate 44 like a rocket sled on rails. We tore up all of our swindle sheets and left them setting on the scales. By the time we hit that Chi-town, them bears was getting smart. They'd brought up some reinforcements from the Illinois National Guard. There's armored cars and tanks and jeeps and rigs of every size. Yeah, them chicken coops was full of bears and choppers filled the skies. Well, we shot the line, we went for broke with 1,000 screaming trucks and 11 long-haired friends of Jesus in a chartreuse microbus.
0: Hey, rubber duck to Sodbuster, come on there. Yeah, 10-4, Sodbuster, listen, you want to put that microbus in behind that suicide jockey? Yeah, he's hauling dynamite and he needs all the help he can get.
1: Well, we laid a strip for the Jersey Shore and prepared to cross the line. I could see the bridge was lined with bears, but it didn't have a doggone dime. I says, Pigpen, this here's a rubber duck. We just ain't going to pay no toll. So we crashed the gate doing 98. I says, let them truckers.

0: Arsenal wants to be the new honk out there for sure. Well, mercy sakes, good buddy. We're going to back on out here, so keep the buttons off your glass and the bears off your field. We'll catch you on the flip-flop. This here's a rubber duck on the side. We gone. Bye-bye.
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mornings. We're going to be taking that all the way through Monday afternoon. So kick back, relax, and turn it up for America. Across the weekend, hope to see you. John Stiff Memorial Park. Big firework and drone show. We're going to be out there, and I would love to see you. Enjoy the weekend. Have a wonderful 4th, and I'll see you back here bright and early in the AM on Monday. Destination Live officially underway. 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

What's happening, classic rock enthusiasts? Eric Slater, 1029 The Rattler. And as you know, we are celebrating America's birthday week. 250 years of the greatest country in the world, and we're going big with the Dos Gringos 1776 of rock. 1,776 songs, no repeats. And that's a big chunk of songs. We're going to be taking that all the way through Monday afternoon. So kick back, relax, and turn it up for America. Across the weekend, hope to see you, John Stiff Memorial Park. Big firework and drone show. We're going to be out there, and I would love to see you. Enjoy the weekend. Have a wonderful 4th, and I'll see you back here bright and early in the AM on Monday. Destination Live officially underway. 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

0: Hey, I know what you're thinking. You're like, Soul Asylum, what? 1029 The Rattler. Yes, indeed, for the 1776, 1776 songs. Thank you to Dos Gringos Fireworks. 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
9: From the people who brought you It's the Dog Park comes

So how much fun are we having? 102.9 The Rattler, Rush, and Eric Slater in the morning. We're having this much fun. Now, I know it's radio and you can't see that, but it's a lot of fun going deep into the catalog, playing stuff that make you rethink your entire rock and roll existence. I get it. And here's a great one from the Stones. Good morning.

0: I could do it, baby. 102.9 The Rattler, Beatles on your 1776 of rock. Now, we're playing a lot of your favorites, but we're also getting the weird and wonderful Just Like That Beatles. Good morning. Hope you guys are doing great on your Friday. Got your news of the weird and unnatural coming up next hour. Warrant is just around the corner. I got Temple of the Dog coming up next.
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Happy birthday, America, celebrating 250 years. We're doing our little part with the 1776 of rock. Thank you to Dos Gringos Fireworks for making that magic happen. Got your news of the weird and unnatural on the way. This hour, I've got minimum probably four of my favorite songs ever. And I would count this. This is one of them. Good morning.

0: You know, I remember a time you could not get away from Matchbox 20 on the radio. 102.9 The Rattler, the 1776 of rock, 1,776 reasons to keep it locked in. No repeats, baby. None. And so, yeah, it's going to be a little weird for the next couple days. Good morning. Speaking of weird, got your news of the weird and unnatural brought to you by your good friends at Revolution Body Shop. How much ice cream, seriously, are you going to eat this summer? New club if you like to lie down. Gunfire erupts at wedding reception, and it's Friday. So we're going to get you hooked up with nerd news. I've got Foreigner coming up next.
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got the 1776 of rock. 102.9 The Rattler. Thank you, Dos Gringos Fireworks. Man, I'll tell you what. Hanging out at the fireworks stand, which I did a few times, got to hang out at Dos Gringos. The sheer mass of explosive firepower that was purchased, I'm just saying, bravo, Texas Panhandle. You will be celebrating big time on the 250th. So be careful out there. I'll have some tips at the top that'll help you keep your fingers. How about that? Meantime, got your news of the weird and unnatural brought to you by your good friends over there at Revolution Body Shop, 1530 Dumas Drive. They love America and they love you. And they want to fix your ride, baby. Whether it's hail damage, a ding, a dent, a scratch. Maybe it's major collision. I mean, they do it all. But ultimately, it's not about the repair. It's about the relationship with the customer. And that's what I love about Jonathan and the crew over there at Revolution Body Shop. They're getting it done right. They're taking the weird out of auto body repair. So we could drop it in right here at News of the Weird. The Caesar salad was once voted by the International Society of Epicures in Paris as the greatest recipe to originate from the Americas in 50 years. Have they tried Texas barbecue? Craving potato salad, which a lot of you will across the holiday probably, right? It's kind of a picnic food, a picnic staple. Potatoes can become slightly healthier after chilling. Cooling cooked potatoes increases their amount of resistant starch, which acts more like fiber and is digested more slowly. A man thought he had brain cancer. Thank goodness he didn't. However, it turned out that he had worms instead. And I don't really know what's worse on that. A Chinese pet sharing platform. I don't even know what that is, man. Is allowing anyone to rent their dogs out for an hourly fee. Weird. A card shop in Oregon had to suspend its weekly Yu-Gi-Oh! Tournament because too many people refused to shower. A Dutch airline unveiled a bunch of brand new luxury seats. However, no one is allowed to sit in them because they're so luxurious. States that have legalized sports betting have seen a weird spike in gambling disorders. Didn't see that one coming. So how much ice cream you guys eating? Ice cream lovers, this one's for you. A new survey found that during summertime, the average person will eat 11 scoops of ice cream every single week. A whopping 95% of Americans admitted to eating at least one scoop per week. When you add those totals up across the country, Americans eat an estimated 11.4 billion pounds of ice cream over the course of summer. That's enough to fill 113 football stadiums. So if you're burned out, you need a break from the hustle. Apparently, the hottest new social activity is to lie down. Be honest, who hasn't wanted to schedule a nap with a stranger? What? It's called Club Rest Stop. It was started by a wellness coach in New York. It involves meeting up in Central Park for 2 hours of guided breathing, sound baths, meditation, or you could just take a nap. About 40 people showed up for the first meetup, but more than 700 have already signed up for future events. Meanwhile, police in Wisconsin say a wedding reception went off the rails after a groomsman was spotted eating meatballs with his bare hands. The horror. According to investigators, a guest told him to grab the plate instead. That led to an argument, that then a punch, then a full-blown fight. Some other guy shot two people. It sounds like he was defending the meatball guy's honor. Here's where it gets crazier. The bride reportedly chased the shooter down, grabbed his key fob, and stopped him from driving away. And then the suspect took off on foot. Police say they're still looking for the man. It's a good lesson if someone double dips at your next family gathering. Maybe just let it go. Here's your nerd news. New study suggests that humans may have already had the ability to regenerate body parts, but it's blocked by our scar tissue. Researchers were able to trigger partial regeneration in mice by redirecting cells away from scarring. Scientists said this could lead to future treatments that improve healing in humans. Scientists say a mysterious pink planet located 57 light years away, so right next door, has finally been studied in detail using the James Webb Space Telescope.
For the first time, researchers were able to analyze its atmosphere and discovered unusual salt clouds, along with gases like methane, water vapor, and ammonia. Scientists have mapped an enormous underground fungal network that stretches an estimated 68 quadrillion miles beneath the Earth's surface. It forms a hidden system that supports life on hand. These fungi form partnerships with most plants, helping them absorb nutrients and water while moving about 4 billion tons of carbon into the soil each year. It's got to be aliens, right? It's aliens. That's your news of the weird and unnatural. Back to the 1776. Thank you, Revolution Body Shop. Here's Phil Collins. Good morning.

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0: So I was explaining to my wife that Van Halen's Really Got Me was kind of a remake, and then I kind of lost her at Van Halen. 102.9 The Rattler, 1776 of Rock and the Kinks. Good morning. I hope you guys are having fun. I hope you have great plans maybe to join us tomorrow night. We're going to be hanging out at John Stiff Memorial Park. We're going to be out there for the fireworks show and the drone show. It's going to be a good time for all. It's free for the family. And no, we will not have t-shirts because we don't want to start a riot.
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Seriously, how many parodies did that video for Simply Irresistible? Kind of all these parodies, you know, and the girls and the sunglasses and the suits. And am I the only one? Anyway, 1776 of Rock. It's those kind of memories that are going to happen all day long, all weekend long. Right here on 102.9 The Rattler. Good morning. Speaking of the weekend, it would be great if you could come back from it with all of your digits. 5 fireworks safety tips to avoid being one of the 13,000 that will probably get injured this weekend. You guys ready? Number 1, don't let your kids handle fireworks, and obviously don't do anything illegal. Keep in mind that young kids can hurt themselves even with things like sparklers. I'm a dork. I put like safety goggles on my daughter when she has sparklers, and you should go over there to Harbor Freight, and you can get safety goggles for like $1. Seriously, go over there, get them, put safety goggles on all the kids. Keep a big bucket of water and a garden hose handy in case there is an issue. And if a firework does not go off, do not pick it up to relight it. Light fireworks one at a time, then move away quickly. Also, don't hold them in your hand unless the instructions specifically tell you to do so. Never use fireworks under the influence of alcohol or drugs. I mean, who would do that? And don't get cocky. According to the latest data, only 15 people were killed by fireworks in 2025, but around 13,000 people said, "Hey man, watch this." 35% of those injuries were to the hands and fingers, 22% were injuries to the head, face, and ears, and 38% of the injuries involved burns. So all I could say, the only flame you should be looking for July 4th, it's right here on the 1776 with Cheap Trick.

0: I did not have time to look it up, but Creed, My Own Prison, is that like 99, early 2000s? Anyway, that's what you're going to get on the 1776 of Rock, 1029 The Rattler. Thank you so much for having fun with us and hanging out in, you know, we're kind of, what would it be called? We're stretching our legs is what we're doing and playing a lot of fun stuff. So we're hoping that you're enjoying it. We're going to take it all through the weekend. I mean, 1,776 songs. Thank you, Dos Gringos Fireworks. That is a chunk of songs, right? And absolutely no repeats unless something gets screwed up. Okay, so I'm not taking a... But yeah, no repeats. So a lot of cool stuff on the way, including Bad Company. Coming up next.
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You know, it's not going to hurt my feelings too much if I heard that song more often. Now, it's not going to play again during the 1776. Ramones, I Want to Be Sedated, good morning. Welcome to Friday. I know a lot of you have the day off, and man, that is fantastic. In fact, Dirty Dave's going to be off this afternoon. Mighty Iris will be coming in at the top, 10 o'clock. And she's going to kind of get you into the holiday vibe as we move a little bit closer to our nation's 250th birthday. Did I mention the greatest nation in all of the world? I mean, without even a close second. Super excited to be out there at John Stith Memorial Park this Saturday night for the big firework and drone show. If you are looking for your, 4th of July forecast. Actually, I mean, it's going to be hot. Sunny hot, 97 today. Independence Day, 2026. Sunshine hot near 100. Winds hopefully aren't going to be an issue because that could mess with the fireworks a little bit. But I think we're going to be good. I think we're going to be good. Sunshine 95 Sunday, Monday. Slight chance of some showers back in the forecast. Sunny 95. But man, we got like middle to 90s up to the early 100s. For the foreseeable future. I'm not really down with that, by the way. I'm not excited, but I am excited about the 1776 of rock brought to you by your good friends at Dos Gringos.

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0: 15,000 people will be estimated to be injured by fireworks this weekend alone. 13,000. Man, you guys got to be careful. I know that everybody is going extra big for the 250th anniversary. I mean, if you made it out to Dos Gringos Fireworks, I mean, El Grande, I mean, unreal. And I don't know if a lot of folks know this, but for the 250th anniversary, I believe they are going to be allowed to be open on July 5th. Which is kind of crazy, right? So make sure you're following Dos Gringos on their socials. Make sure you follow them on their website. And who knows, maybe some deals will pop up. I don't know. But yeah, July 5th, since it's the 250th anniversary. Did I mention the greatest country in the world? Okay. I just want to make sure I covered off on that. Anyway, good morning. Stick around, man. The Harley Party is back. July 25th. That's not that far away. I'm going to tell you how to get a hold of the tickets and how you can win some from us. Stick around.
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0: never did see.
1: I hate to do this. 1029 The Rattler, Steve Miller. I don't hate to play Steve Miller. That sounded weird. I hate to do this, though. I hate to push you past all of the party, all of the fun, all of the celebration of our nation's 250th birthday and push you into Monday, which is going to be back to work for most of you. So here's the deal, though. 8 a.m. Monday morning, we are kicking off Destination Live. Super excited about it, by the way. And if you are looking to pick your concert in the city of your choice. Now, this is stateside, baby. We're not going to send you to Poland, okay? But if you want to go see something in New York, Chicago. I mean, we can't get you into the Taylor Swift wedding. Sorry. so ridiculous. But we can't send you off to Vegas or Seattle or Los Angeles or Dubuque, Iowa. If your favorite polka band is playing in Dubuque, man, we can make that happen for you. We're letting you pick your concert, essentially. And it all kicks off. Our first keyword will be happening at 8 a.m. on Monday. And I hope I see you on Monday with all your digits.

0: am loving the 1776 of rock. 1029 The Rattler, Nirvana, Where Did You Sleep? That was probably always one of my favorite Nirvana songs. Good morning. Hope you are off to a great start on your Friday. I know a lot of people sleeping in. Good on you. I hope you got the day off. If you do, all you got to do is go to 102.9 and turn the volume knob up. It's going to be a lot of fun, man. I'm going through the music today. I'm like, man, I love that song. I wish we played that song all the time, that kind of stuff. So a lot of good stuff coming your way on the Dos Gringos 1776 of rock. I'm glad you guys are along for the ride. Harley Party is just around the corner. We have got party passes details coming up here in about 15 minutes.
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Jazz for Good. 1029 The Rattler. That's the 1776 in action right there. 1,776 songs. Cage the Elephant, baby. Love it. Good morning. Yeah, I'm going to give you kind of a sneak peek. I was going through all of the music for your July 4th festivities. And I just want to level with you. You need to turn on 1029 The Rattler, whether you're streaming it from the app, whether you're at the website, wherever you find your finer music stations. Turn us up. It is going to be an action-packed Saturday. We are specifically placing songs strategically. It's going to be a lot of fun. It's going to be so July 4th. And I want you to feel July 4th, the 250th anniversary of our country. Our birthday as a nation happens tomorrow. And I think we've cultivated a pretty good soundtrack, if I do say so myself. So keep it locked in and turned up. Don't forget about the Harley Party. It's coming your way July 25th. 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It's going to be out there at the Amarillo National Center. Tickets are on sale at Trips Harley Davidson. Get them in advance. It will be sold out, and you will not get a Harley Davidson for free, essentially. Join the party. It's going to be a huge deal. And of course, the 2026 Heritage Classic Liberty Edition. It is so sweet. And I would love for you to own it. That's all I'm saying. Here's Aerosmith.

0: For the life of me, I have no idea how that got anywhere on the list. 1776 of Rock, 1029 The Rattler. AC/DC wrapping it up for me as I head off into July 4th weekend. Mighty Iris is coming in next. Dirty Dave's got the day off. And man, we've got more 1776 rolling your way. It's going to be action-packed. You never know what you're going to hear on the 1776. We're going to be rolling this through, I think, Monday afternoon. And then it's business as usual, like nothing ever happened. So enjoy. Again, tomorrow's going to be loaded with a lot of really cool tunes. We really took time to really kind of line some stuff up for July 4th. We're excited about it. We hope you are too. Thank you, Dos Gringos Fireworks, for helping us put together the 1776 of Rock. If you're looking to go big on July 4th, obviously Dos Gringos is the place to go. I don't think we talked about this enough, but they've got probably the largest novelty and kids section that you're going to find anywhere at any fireworks stand anywhere. So if you're looking to just get some fun stuff for the kids, it's not like too big. Yeah, you're going to find a great selection over there at Dos Gringos. So have a great weekend. I hope to see you out there at John Stiff Memorial Park. We're going to be out there for the firework and drone show. Have a great weekend. Mighty Iris in next. I'll see you back here bright and early in the AM on Monday as we kick off Destination Live. Dig it.
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Ladies and gentlemen, lords and ladies of Amarillo, it's 102.9 The Rattler. 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That's 1,776 songs, no repeats. Are you ready for this playlist? It's going to be insane all weekend going through Monday. 4th of July weekend has arrived. Here's some Rod Stewart. You're going to hear deep cuts all freaking day. It's going to rock.

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Yes, I love my cars. Happy Friday, everyone. It's a kickoff to a three-day weekend. Are you excited? I'm excited. It's 102.9, The Rattler. Hi, we're going hard for you. If you're off today, if you're at the pool right now, I bet you are. You are, aren't you? 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We're going hard, I'm telling you, with our 1776 of rock brought to you by Dos Gringos Fireworks. 1,776 songs, no repeats, all weekend long. 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

Genesis, The Doors. We got Metallica. I mean, we're going to play you so much. Things I'm not even expecting to hear. I'm kind of peeking a little bit. I'm curious. I'm a curious camper. It's 102.9 The Rattler. We're going hard for 4th of July weekend. America's turning 250. So we've teamed up with Dos Gringos Fireworks to bring you a 1776 of rock, 1,776 songs back to back. No repeats till Monday. It's gonna be such a fun weekend. Here's The Doors.

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We have teamed up with Dos Gringos Fireworks to give you a full-blown explosion of rock. 1776 songs. 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No repeats at all. That's going on through Monday. Happy three-day weekend, everyone. 4th of July. Woo!

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Oh man, I'm having a party in here. It's 102.9 The Rattler. It's Mighty Iris. I hope you're loving the playlist so far. It's only going to get better. And this hour is going to get a whole lot better because I have a pair of tickets for you to go to the next double tribute weekend at Shark Beach. We're throwing in passes for burgers, fries, and drinks. Keep on listening with us. Here's the Rolling Stones. Don't forget, their new album comes out July 10th. It's called Foreign Tongues.

0: Metallica, an excellent band to listen to on 4th of July weekend, and Justice for All. It's 102.9 The Rattler. Hi, we've teamed up with Dos Gringos Fireworks to give you a full-on weekend of rock and roll. 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

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Ow! I know you're off, but get your phones out anyway because I have your tickets to the next double tribute weekend at Shark Beach, along with passes to get burgers, fries, and drinks. 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

Devil went down to Georgia. He was looking for a soul to steal. He was in a bind because he was way behind and he was willing to make a deal. When he came across this young man sewing on a fiddle and playing it hot, and the devil jumped up on a hickory stump and said, "Boy, let me tell you what. I guess you didn't know it, but I'm a fiddle player too. And if you'd care to take a dare, I'll make a bet with you. Now you play pretty good fiddle, boy, but give the devil his due. I bet a fiddle of gold against your soul, because I think I'm better than you." 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

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And then a band of demons

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Johnny said, "Devil, just come on back if you ever want to try again. 'Cause I told you once, you son of a gun,

0: Deva went down to Georgia. Give it to me. It's 102.9 The Rattler. It's Mighty Iris. Who else doesn't air fiddle when they hear that song? I know I do. Oh my gosh, this playlist. I'm telling you, we've teamed up with Dos Gringos Fireworks for a 1776 of rock. That's the year America was born, 250 years ago. So we're playing you 1,776 songs. No repeats all the way through Monday. You're welcome.
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la la. Just picture Billy Idol singing that song. It's 102.9 The Rattler. Billy Idol was originally supposed to sing Don't You Forget About Me, but he turned it down, so they gave it to Simple Minds. Cool information, huh? You're welcome. I know, it's Friday. Here's Wings. Hey, are you eating wings without me? Are you at the barbecue right now? The one I wasn't invited to? I'm hurt. But there's still time. The weekend only just started. So I will accept your apology and I'll be there soon. Here's Jet.

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Man, 38 Special did the music for the first Super Troopers movie. It's 102.9 The Rattler. Now part three is coming out August 7th. I'm going to be in theaters, are you? I just did a phone interview with Paul Soder. He's a member of Broken Lizard. He plays Foster in the Super Troopers movies. And I didn't ask him who's doing the music for this one. Ah, maybe it's Jay Giles' band. I don't know.

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0: Oh, you're going to hate me for this one. Are you ready? I grew up liking the Monkees because I wasn't introduced to the Beatles as a kid. It's 102.9 The Rattler. I love them now. I think after watching Across the Universe, I appreciate it. I want to hold your hand a lot more. I know I'm a dork. I'm a dork. Don't judge me.
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Have you been watching your American movies this week? It's 102.9 The Rattler. There's still time. It's a three-day weekend dedicated to America turning 250, 4th of July weekend. I've been watching all movies this week with the word America or American in the title. And this next song makes me think of one. Wild America with JTT, Devin Sawa. Remember that movie? It was a 90s heartthrobby movie. But it's based on a true story. And they play this song in there. Here's Steppenwolf. Get your

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0: 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The playlist is about to get a whole lot more intense. Just stick with us. It's 1029 The Rattler.
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Hiya, got some rush. I love it. It's 102.9 The Rattler. Still waiting on getting an invite this weekend. I want to jump into a swimming pool. That's on my checklist to have potato salad, Spanish rice, and some brisket. And I want a hot dog. I want my hot dogs, preferably with the sweet Hawaiian buns. Yeah. I love a good sweet roll. Even on burgers, too. Those Hawaiian rolls are the best. They're the bee's knees. Here's Kiss.

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Another one rides the bus. Weird Al Yankovic, get out of here. It's 102.9 The Rattler. I'm telling you, keep it locked to our station all weekend long because we've teamed up with the Panhandle's largest fireworks retailer, Dos Gringos Fireworks, and we're giving you a 1776 of rock all weekend long, no repeats. That's 1,776 face-melting jams. Have a wonderful, safe weekend. I'm about to go party with you right now. Woo! 4th of July!

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What's happening, classic rock enthusiasts? Eric Slater, 1029 The Rattler. And as you know, we are celebrating America's birthday week. 250 years of the greatest country in the world, and we're going big with the Dos Gringos 1776 of rock. 1,776 songs, no repeats, and that's a big chunk of songs. We're going to be taking that all the way through Monday afternoon. So kick back, relax, and turn it up for America. Across the weekend, hope to see you, John Stiff Memorial Park. Big firework and drone show. We're going to be out there, and I would love to see you. Enjoy the weekend. Have a wonderful 4th, and I'll see you back here bright and early in the AM on Monday. 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

What's happening, classic rock enthusiasts? Eric Slater, 1029 The Rattler. And as you know, we are celebrating America's birthday week. 250 years of the greatest country in the world, and we're going big with the Dos Gringos 1776 of rock. 1,776 songs, no repeats, and that's a big chunk of songs. We're going to be taking that all the way through Monday afternoon. So kick back, relax, and turn it up for America. Across the weekend, hope to see you, John Stiff Memorial Park. Big firework and drone show. We're going to be out there, and I would love to see you. Enjoy the weekend. Have a wonderful 4th, and I'll see you back here bright and early in the AM on Monday. Destination Live officially underway. 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

What's happening, classic rock enthusiasts? Eric Slater, 1029 The Rattler. And as you know, we are celebrating America's birthday week. 250 years of the greatest country in the world, and we're going big with the Dos Gringos 1776 of rock. 1,776 songs, no repeats, and that's a big chunk of songs. We're going to be taking that all the way through Monday afternoon. So kick back, relax, and turn it up for America. Across the weekend, hope to see you, John Stiff Memorial Park. Big firework and drone show. We're going to be out there, and I would love to see you. Enjoy the weekend. Have a wonderful 4th, and I'll see you back here bright and early in the AM on Monday. Destination Live officially underway. 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
4: 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For the best cup of coffee, make it yourself. 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